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1: Tyler Hubbard had a wild moment on a family camping trip. He somehow got a barbed fish hook stuck in the back of his head. His wife pulled it out with pliers while his three kids cheered on. The whole thing made it onto Instagram. She joked later, "Next time we'll try to avoid fish hooks in the head." Megan Maroney had a tough call in Denver, ending her show just three songs in because of an illness. She apologized on Instagram, saying it was the hardest decision she's ever made, and announced a new date for August 27th. And Ella Langley and her crew got a hands-on CPR lesson from the American Heart Association on tour. Even her dog Crew joined in. Fun fact, her song Choosin' Texas is 112 beats per minute, right in the sweet spot for CPR compressions. When you speed, you have less time to react. Follow the speed limit to keep other road users safe. Speeding catches up with you. 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That's your Country Nights Live news update. I'm Bev Rainey.
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0: I love that one from her. Ella Langley's Love and Life again. 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

0: Shaboozy will be on the show with us Friday. And, you know, he got some really good advice from his mom.
1: My name is Shaboozy, if y'all don't know. And I moved here. I moved to L.A. from Virginia when I was about 20 years old. I didn't know a single soul. I had moved here with a friend of mine, and we didn't end up being friends after a couple of weeks of it because, you know, California's hard. Hollywood's hard, and I had to go back home, and I was really lost for a while just trying to figure out what I wanted to do. But my mother told me, she said, you know, pray on it, man, and trust that God has a plan for you. And I went back to Los Angeles again with no money or with little money. And 10 years later, after just trying it out different ways and a lot of different things not working, I finally can say that I won a Grammy.
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Dan and Shay, two of the kindest guys in all of country music. I just absolutely adore both of their souls, which is one of the reasons why I think they put this song out there. Here's Say So.

0: Long Live Country is Shane Proffitt on Country Nights Live. Just got a request for some Blake Shelton. He's up next. Here he is talking a little about that infamous mullet.
1: My first single came out with a video, and there I was with a mullet. There was a guy in Nashville that had a morning radio show. I'd be in my truck driving, and he would play my song. Oh, there's the worst new mullet in country music, you know. And so I started thinking, well, I got to do something about this, but I was stubborn enough that I thought, I'm not going to let them tell me to cut my mullet, but I will grow out the rest of my hair and just have all long hair, you know, so that way they didn't win. I didn't cut my mullet. I grew the rest of it out to go with it.
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1: 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I mean, I would come home off the road, I'm so tired, and he's the only one that would see it, but I'd be crying and packing my bag again. He got to see behind the curtain. He also knew how much went into doing this and how much that I have dedicated my life to it. This is making it. I just did not know that this was going to be a part of the making it part.
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1: Tyler Hubbard had a wild moment on a family camping trip. He somehow got a barbed fish hook stuck in the back of his head. His wife pulled it out with pliers while his three kids cheered on. The whole thing made it onto Instagram. She joked later, "Next time we'll try to avoid fish hooks in the head." Megan Maroney had a tough call in Denver, ending her show just three songs in because of an illness. She apologized on Instagram, saying it was the hardest decision she's ever made, and announced a new date for August 27th. And Ella Langley and her crew got a hands-on CPR lesson from the American Heart Association on tour. Even her dog Crew joined in. Fun fact, her song Choosin' Texas is 112 beats per minute, right in the sweet spot for CPR compressions. When you speed, you have less time to react. Follow the speed limit to keep other road users safe. 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That's your Country Nights Live news update. I'm Bev Rainey.
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0: and taking out the dinners and all that. 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
1: And look at him now. He got that record deal all right. It's Worse Way. 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

0: 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I absolutely love hearing about him and bringing Megan Maroney along to the islands.
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2: 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And I'm like, ooh, that's tough. Because if whether you were here or not, we want to hear some Kenny Chesney. 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He let it slide for like two songs, and then he secretly went back there and changed it.
1: Yeah, I was very sick of me. 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

0: There's olive oil everywhere on purpose. My name's Justin. This is the Overnight Ride. If you've been listening to the show, you know that a couple months ago, I got trapped inside my apartment and maintenance had to kick the door down to get me out, which snapped the frame and everything. They rebuilt it, kind of. It's been working well for a while, but I've noticed the top part of my door is sticking. When I get home super late at night, early in the morning, the pop and the squeak that it makes, I feel like I'm waking my neighbors up, and I never want to be the cause of a problem in my community. So I went to Trader Joe's yesterday, and I bought the olive oil spray because I said to myself, you know what? If anything's going to make this squeak go away, it's going to be olive oil spray. So I grabbed the spray. I spray it on the top of the door like I'm spraying Raid on a bee's nest. And the door, it works really well now. Said to myself, what else can I use olive oil for? I had a little scratch on one of my side tables. Buffed it out with the olive oil. The CMA Fest parking sticker residue has been stuck in my car since the beginning of June. You know what took it out? Olive oil. Olive oil can do a lot of things. Not only is it delicious, it is helpful. The only problem is it's in a lot of places now that I use frequently, so I just may become super, super greasy.
1: Be right back.
2: Third shifters and those that avoid the sun. Thank you for being part of our family. The Overnight Ride will be right back.
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7: A better life with Dr. Sanjay Gupta.
8: They say consistency is key, but sometimes you just gotta switch it up. A new study out of Harvard School of Public Health found that varying your exercise routine could add years to your life. What exercise someone did didn't matter much. What did matter was that all the exercises together worked all the muscle groups in their body. Now, an added benefit to changing things up is it can help you push through the plateau effect. That's when your body gets so efficient at doing something that you actually stop getting better at it. And we know from previous research that specializing in any one sport at a young age can make someone actually more prone to injury. And as experts we talk to point out, even elite athletes switch up things with their workouts, making sure to target strength, cardio, flexibility, balance, and doing that every single week. I'm Dr. Sanjay Gupta, helping you live a better life.
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2: A better life with Dr. Sanjay Gupta.
3: There are lots of things you can measure to get an idea of how healthy you are at any given moment. Temperature, heart rate, blood pressure, just to name a few. But how about how healthy you will be and how long you're likely to live? According to a new study out of the University at Buffalo, two simple strength tests are pretty accurate at predicting longevity in older women. One is hand grip strength, and the other is how quickly people can stand up from a seated position without using their arms. By the way, I remember interviewing former President Jimmy Carter when he was quite old and being really impressed how he just popped out of the chair without using his arms. Not a lot of older people can actually do that. But I think the message here is that maintaining strength as you age is going to help you perform everyday activities, but also help you avoid injury and stay independent. I'm Dr. Sanjay Gupta, helping you live a better life.
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1: Kane Brown recently on the cover of Inked magazine showing off his tattoos. I didn't see the tattoo, but apparently him and Lauren Elena are supposed to have matching tattoos, but she got pregnant, so that got in the way. Of course, in honor of their song, What Ifs, came out a while ago, middle school friends. They got a new duet together. 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
3: A better life with Dr. Sanjay Gupta.
4: They say consistency is key, but sometimes you just gotta switch it up. A new study out of Harvard School of Public Health found that varying your exercise routine could add years to your life. What exercise someone did didn't matter much. What did matter was that all the exercises together worked all the muscle groups in their body. Now, an added benefit to changing things up is it can help you push through the plateau effect. That's when your body gets so efficient at doing something that you actually stop getting better at it. And we know from previous research that specializing in any one sport at a young age can make someone actually more prone to injury. And as experts we talk to point out, even elite athletes switch up things with their workouts, making sure to target strength, cardio, flexibility, balance, and doing that every single week. I'm Dr. Sanjay Gupta, helping you live a better life.
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0: still denying any involvement in the food fight of 1979, Rick Burgess.
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1: Thank you for being with us today, America. So, yeah, as far as a circus, the old Fauci hearing yesterday was a doozy, but it's got people bringing up all the ridiculous stuff that we were sold back during the pandemic and founding, people were trusting Fauci, and for some reason he became some pseudo celebrity, loved by celebrities. So people are putting out some of the weird moments from that time, and I didn't realize Greg hadn't seen this yet. The other three of us have seen it. Greg, what you're about to see with Julia Roberts and Fauci, and just watch Fauci's whole demeanor and the whole thing. And
2: he wrote about this in his diary.
1: Oh, of course. Well, you think he couldn't get home and write this in the diary?
3: And this is not right, what I'm about to say. Nobody should be treated bad. But you know, when he was growing up, people thumped that ear.
1: Yep.
3: I gave him a hard time. Then now all of a sudden he's a big deal.
1: Oh, Greg.
3: And they shouldn't have thumped his ear.
1: They shouldn't have thumped his ear, and they shouldn't have done the things they did. But if you have people that had a rough time being sitting at the cool table when they were little, they ever get some power, watch
3: Ooh,
1: out.
3: Ooh, look out.
1: Yeah, you don't want them to go in law enforcement either.
3: No, boy.
1: Now's my turn. I got a badge, and I got an axe to grind.
3: Right. I got a flashlight and a stick.
1: Right. Before you know it, hey, nobody cares, you Tony Romo. Okay, all right. So here's the gushing Julia Roberts. Keep in mind, this is over Anthony Fauci. Please don't miss that. Here we go.
4: So rad that we have maybe the coolest man on the planet right now. Wow, and there's the room. This is intense. Does anybody else have a...
5: Uh-uh.
4: Oh.
3: Look at
4: him.
5: Hi there.
4: Good morning.
5: Good morning.
4: Oh, this is such a thrill. How are you?
5: Pretty good, I guess. You know, it's a little bit like running on fumes for a couple of months. But
4: I would imagine this is a thrill for me because you truly have emerged as a personal hero for me. And you've been this true north, I think, for a lot of people. And it's so deeply, deeply appreciated. So just to have this little corner of your time for us is such a joy. So
5: it's my pleasure to be with you, Miss Robinson, and thank you for doing this. It's very important.
4: Golly, you're really like my personal hero right now.
2: He even wore red tie for her.
1: Did you see her out? Look, that's the infectious disease desk. There's Fauci.
3: He was grinning.
6: He really was.
3: Like a little possum. He couldn't believe it. Am I the only one that thinks she's weird looking?
1: Yes. Okay. You're one. No, some people have some kind of weird mouth.
3: Yeah,
1: I know that's what you're doing. By the way, that's about as secondhand embarrassment.
6: So you don't like Julia Roberts, Greg?
3: No,
6: wow.
3: I just said she's just kind of weird looking.
6: She's not.
3: Okay, great.
6: She's Julia Roberts.
3: Okay.
6: Pretty Woman is the name of the movie. Pretty Woman.
3: I didn't say.
1: Know what Greg wants to name it? Weird looking woman.
3: I'm just saying she's a little weird looking.
6: Golly, you hate everything.
3: I like her movies. Yeah. She's got some pretty good movies.
1: What'd you think about that right there?
6: That I didn't like.
1: Oh my goodness! So what it is, the celebrity. First of all, let's be careful because it's an easy road to go down the road that Fauci got caught up in his celebrity. That is true, but there's something much darker there. He also was part of this whole thing and was part of it happening and was benefiting from it hugely financially. Don't leave that part out.
3: Yeah.
2: Yeah.
1: There was an agenda that was driving beyond, hey, look, I'm a celebrity.
3: Mm-hmm.
1: Now, do I need to keep myself important?
3: Ricky took the fifth. None of that's out.
1: Right.
6: Oh, can we hear him ask what day of the week it is, and he takes the fifth?
1: Oh, yeah. He took the fifth on the day of the week?
2: Rick, day of the week, color of his tie, color of the carpet, all that.
1: Why?
2: Because if he answered any questions, he opens himself up.
1: He has to answer all questions if you answer one?
2: Well, according to his attorney, it gets a little muddy, but according to those in law, they say he did the right thing if that's what he was trying to avoid.
1: Oh, okay.
2: Anyway.
7: What day of the week is it today? On the advice of counsel, I respectfully decline to answer based upon my rights under the Fifth Amendment to the Constitution.
8: What color tie are you wearing?
7: On the advice of counsel... I respectfully decline to answer based upon my rights under the Fifth Amendment to the Constitution.
8: What color is the carpet in front of you?
3: He looked.
7: On the advice of counsel, I respectfully decline to answer based upon my rights under the Fifth Amendment to the Constitution.
3: Yeah, I don't get
8: legal
3: it.
8: Legal people help me. So he can't even answer that without, if he does that, he's got to answer all questions?
3: Yeah, he can't just pick and few, you know, the ones I'm not answering that. I'm taking the fifth on that one now. I know the carpet's green, but other stuff I'm
8: by the way, somebody said, did Fauci call Julia Roberts Miss Robertson?
3: It sounded
8: It sounded that way.
6: Let's see.
8: Okay.
4: The coolest man on the planet right
8: now. Coolest man on the planet.
4: And there's the room. This is intense. Does anybody else have a...
8: Greg?
5: Hello?
8: It's toward the end.
4: Good morning.
5: Good morning.
4: Oh, this is such a thrill.
6: Yeah.
4: Sorry. How are you?
5: Pretty good, I guess. You know, it's a little bit like running on fumes.
8: See, I'm working hard.
4: I would imagine... This is a thrill for me because you truly have emerged as a personal hero for me.
3: How?
4: You've been this true north, I think, for a lot of people. And it's so deeply, deeply appreciated. So just to have this little corner of your time for us is such a joy. So thank you.
5: It's my pleasure to be with you, Ms. Robertson. And thank you.
8: He did say Robertson.
6: No.
8: Or did he say Ms. Roberts and?
6: It was Roberts and.
4: Oh,
6: and.
4: Really Roberts. Like my
6: and. And. I personally thought you were very attractive as Tinkerbell.
8: But that's anecdotal.
6: I'd have a hard time keeping 6 feet away from you.
8: I'd kiss you without a mask.
3: Yeah.
8: All right.
6: You can vaccinate me.
8: Okay.
6: That's good.
8: Anytime. So what do y'all think?
9: You look kind of weird.
6: I might be having myocarditis, or you're giving me heart palpitations. I don't know what you could be the shot.
8: You're turning into like
9: what is that?
8: Now you're in Goodfellas.
9: Yeah, what is that?
3: But we know.
8: Do you get
6: what I'm saying?
3: I get it.
8: Yeah,
9: you get it.
8: What's the dumbest thing of it is that a virus has now escaped. It is certainly a gain of function virus. It has escaped. But it didn't come from the lab in Wuhan. It came from the food market. Is that the dumbest one? Even though the lab was there.
6: Right.
8: And as John Stewart pointed out, the virus was on the sign.
6: Right.
8: Or was it the 6 feet? Was it the vaccine? If you get it, you won't catch it nor pass it. Which one of those was the dumbest?
2: I guess I'm going to have to go with the original because everything else, we were trying to make sense of not catching it. But the original, hey, it came from a wet market. That just seemed bizarre to me.
6: Shutting down the whole world, that would seem like a pretty big mistake to me, too.
3: Yeah.
8: But trying to get us to buy the original thing had to be the dumbest. Yeah.
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0: Then so apparently it was a Denver concert. This was Tuesday night. And she said that she thought she had addressed not feeling well to the point she could perform. And they said she got, what, 3 or 4 songs in. And she says, no, 2 songs in. Okay, they're saying 2. I thought it was more than that. 2 songs in. And she had to stop and said, I am obviously extremely sick. Is it, you have it here, Adler? And so here it is.
1: Sick, and I thought I did everything to make myself better, and then obviously can't do something. I just can't play this show tonight. I will make it up to you guys. I absolutely promise I'll be back. You'll be able to come.
2: Helpful.
1: But I want to give you guys the show you deserve, and I'm probably going to go cry my dress here now. But I'm sorry.
0: Hey, we care about your health.
3: She sounds rough.
0: Yeah, she does. She's going to go cry in her dressing room.
4: Rick, what would little Lynn say about it? Remember when Loretta tried to say she...
0: Loretta, I don't know what to tell you. I really don't. Except get out there and sing for the folks.
4: Yeah, that's what Doolittle
0: That's what Doolittle was saying. You know? Are y'all sure that her voice is messed up, or are them shorts so tight she can't breathe?
4: It may have been.
3: Maybe one of the other.
0: She got her shorty shorts on. No, I see that. You know it?
5: No, yeah.
0: So,
5: that's standard.
0: But anyway, so she said that she just, she said it was the hardest decision she's ever had to make. Well, you know, I think there's going to be some tougher ones out there, but it's all right. I mean, I do appreciate her commitment to not wanting to let people down that came to see the show, but I mean, you can't really help if you're physically sick. I mean, that's not one of those
3: things. Suck it up.
0: Well, you could. I don't know if she couldn't sing. I don't know.
3: Sure, she sings the tracks anyway, probably.
0: Greg. And got that look. Okay. All right, we'll be right back. Stay close.
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0: production meeting, sat down with the crew, and started putting together the graphics and the sounds, and walking through block by block, which will be a night of comedy and rock and roll not to be missed. This show live on stage with Mr. Lucky in concert is part of the evening. And you can get your tickets now. Now, I will tell you this. We are putting RBS 20 back out there, so you can save 20% on remaining tickets. All the different theaters, they're doing their own promotions. So, and the first one is Montgomery at the Performing Arts Center. They're doing, you know, two for Tuesday. I don't know when it will happen. I think over the next few days, they're also even going to drop the price on the remaining tickets as we keep working to try to make sure if you want to come to this show, you can. We'd love to have you there. So look at all four dates. They're coming up the 11th of September. That'll be Montgomery. The 18th, Starkville, Mississippi. The 9th of October, that's Huntsville, Alabama. And then ending it on the 16th with really kind of a battle of the bands, us against Air Supply, on the 16th at the Lyric Theater in Birmingham. So all of them have some seats available. All the premium seats, they're all sold. They've been sold for a while. Those of you that have those, you're going to start getting your information about, you know, your prize pack and the meet and greet and all that. So we're looking forward to that. We had a big discussion about all that yesterday. So the Are You Ready Tour, I know when we announced it back in March, it seemed a long way away. Now the first stop is, you know, we're talking about weeks away now. So if you want to get your tickets, go to rickburgessshow.com. Just click on live tour and all four of the dates are there. So are y'all familiar with a weapon that we have called Hammer of the Gods?
1: Sounds awful.
0: Did this come from Immigrant Song by Led Zeppelin?
2: Hammer of the Gods.
0: Did it come from that?
3: Is it from the movies, Marvel movies, Thor?
0: The U.S. Army on Sunday revealed it had tested a new warfare system overseas designed to covertly scramble the navigation signals used by enemy precision weapons, making it harder for our enemies to accurately strike targets from long distances while avoiding detection. The electronic system, dubbed Hammer of the Gods, was tested at sea off our west coast for the first time this month as part of the project. It's called Convergence Capstone 6. It's an experiment, and it says, while land-based versions have been demonstrated over the last 2 years, this is the first official debut of one used at sea, a maritime variant, they're calling it. So it's a portable signal disruptor, blinding enemies.
1: Blinding them.
0: Where they cannot shoot things from long distance and hit us. Good to have. Feel good about it.
4: That sounds like
0: I'm pro hammer.
4: Yeah.
0: So if
4: we got it, I'm pro for it.
0: Sure wish they'd tell us how the test went. But
4: I can't tell you that, right?
0: I know, but I'd like to know if it worked. Am I the only one? We'll see.
3: I'm reading here that the goal was to drive their ships to new lands, to fight the Horde and sing and cry.
0: I'm sorry?
3: And Valhalla, I am coming. That's the lyrics to Immigrant Song.
0: Okay, all right.
3: Okay.
0: So,
1: drive our ships to new land.
0: Did you remember when on School of Rock, when Jack Black's character was playing and he actually took the hammer out and was going,
4: yeah.
3: I got to show that to my kids.
1: He exaggerated so much.
5: Did he own you in that movie?
3: Oh, yes. That's peak Jack Black.
4: What I feel like we're missing, one thing I wish we had were like dragons. Wouldn't that be cool? Like ride dragons.
0: Dragons?
3: We were talking about School of Rock just now.
4: No, I'm talking about, but I was talking about the
3: dragons.
4: The military and what we were testing. If we had a weapon, like, you know, I know dragons aren't real, but I'm just saying, like, back to the Game of Thrones.
0: You don't want to bring dragons. What are you talking about? We don't want dragons.
4: I think
3: our dragons.
4: No.
0: You don't want that dragon situation. You don't want that.
4: You don't want going down.
3: Would you rather have a dragon or an Iron Man suit? Like you can ride a dragon Iron Man suit or an Iron Man suit.
0: The dragon's unpredictable. Iron Man suit.
3: Really, really, really well trained dragon.
4: You don't want to look in the backyard and see a dragon.
0: No.
4: I don't know about that.
3: I don't know, man. Dragon, pretty cool.
0: Hey, okay, ask Christopher Reeve what he would have said about it. He thought he was on a well-trained horse.
1: Rick.
0: And what happened?
3: Rick.
0: Well, I'm just giving you a harsh example.
1: And do with the dragon.
0: What if it was a dragon? You think you can trust a dragon? Oh, it's well-trained, Rick. Don't worry.
4: Oh, wait, yeah.
0: But thing, if you, what if you had a horse and... that all of a sudden, if he decided to blow fire and burn your face, he could do it? Guys, what are y'all thinking?
4: If it's your dragon,
0: this is
4: it's
0: way
4: your
0: off.
4: Dragon, it minds you.
3: No, it loves you.
4: Imagine a dragon circling.
0: No,
3: yeah, you just got a dragon like all the time. Like he, anytime you want to summon him,
4: or like slow left lane driving people get up behind him.
3: Yeah, it would sound like that.
0: Yeah. I mean, you've got
4: you don't
0: it
4: think
0: down.
4: You'd get over
3: now.
4: I
3: just
4: don't. A row of burnt cars on the left side.
0: This all sounds bad idea to me.
3: Yeah.
0: Bad idea. Okay. I think you're also forgetting, if you go to the mystical dragon, whether they've ever existed or not, I know Job sees some Leviathan type thing. We see that in the book of Job. Of course, if you see the dragon in the Revelation, I wouldn't wish for it. Hmm. But anyway, what I'm thinking is, y'all are forgetting the sheer size. Guys, do you realize how big?
3: You got to feed them.
0: Do you realize what a big place you would? You got to have a cave. You got to have some sort of.
4: You do.
0: I mean, they got to have a lair. I mean, that they got, they're giant.
3: They can fly to the ocean. They can eat fish so you don't have to feed them. And they can poop in the ocean. I'm just trying to make it a very low-maintenance dragon.
4: Okay.
3: What about that?
0: Look, if you've got a dog you wish it would be over with, imagine you all of a sudden the shine wears off the dragon.
3: Mm-hmm. Yeah.
0: And you're sick of it. You got your hands full.
3: Would you rather have...
4: That'd get you home pretty quick, though.
0: Hey, guys, what happened? Dragon killed the postman yesterday.
4: Yeah. So, you're in control of the
0: dragon. I thought he would only shoot fire where I told him to. He got upset. You know, I guess the postman spooked him. I'm in a lawsuit now with, UPS because he burnt the guy who was bringing some boxes.
4: Yeah, HOA might send out a letter if you had a dragon.
0: Oh, you think you got trouble with your homeowners association now?
4: Yeah.
0: Try a dragon.
4: Right.
1: Okay. Ooh.
3: Well, that's a good point.
4: Yeah.
0: Citation in the mailbox, baby. Your dragon's in the front yard scaring people. Burn your neighbor's yard. You got trouble.
3: You'd have to live in a castle up on a hill.
0: It's the only thing that would
3: You'd
0: work.
3: Have to dress differently. If you have a dragon, you got to wear like long, kind of like trench coat looking things, I think. You'd have to change your whole persona.
0: You ever try to take one to the vet? Try that.
4: Well, I mean, they come to you on that.
3: Yeah, they do.
4: They make
1: kind of like a cat.
4: They make a cave call.
0: Hey, time to worm the dragon. Good luck.
1: Good luck with that.
4: Yeah.
0: Yeah, good luck.
4: That would resolve HOA slowly going by your house, taking a picture of the driveway if a dragon was standing there.
1: We're good.
0: Well, I guess you heard what
1: I was just dreaming.
0: Hey, you got a lawsuit. I mean, the guy in charge of the HOA, I was tired of, dragon burned him up.
4: Yeah.
0: All right, so.
3: Would you rather have Captain America's shield or Thor's hammer as far as weaponry?
0: Oh. I'm going hammer.
1: Hammer.
0: Hammer all day. Hammer. I'd be a menace with that hammer.
3: Yeah.
0: Right now, I'd be flying all over Chilton County looking for the people to dump furniture out of our house.
4: See, what if you had a dragon for that?
0: Well, and I've got some room. I don't know how they. What do they eat?
4: How they fly?
0: How about this?
3: They eat whatever
4: goats.
3: They want.
4: They like goats.
3: They do love
4: and
3: goats.
4: And people.
0: Now, what do they eat?
3: And people.
0: So they eat goats?
4: They'll eat anything, right?
3: They'll eat anything.
4: Yeah.
3: They're dragons.
0: I didn't know that.
4: Yeah.
1: Mm-hmm. Yeah.
0: Animals? Is that what they want?
3: They protect treasure. They're good at that.
4: Yeah,
0: they are good at that.
3: Burning witches, I think that's something they do.
4: That.
0: What if I had a dragon that I just set up of course, it had to be a large pen, but the dragon was there at that dumping spot where everybody keeps dumping their trash?
3: Yes, it could protect that.
0: And as soon as some idiot starts backing their truck up, that'd be the end of that.
4: Wow.
3: You guys remember that Matthew McConaughey movie about dragons?
1: Yeah,
3: it also had Batman, Christian Bale in it. What was it?
0: What are y'all talking about? I have no idea about
3: that. Reign of Fire.
1: Reign of Fire.
3: Underrated movie.
0: Whoa, I didn't even know this existed.
3: Underrated movie.
0: I did not know this even existed.
1: Mm-hmm. You did?
3: Yes, McConaughey and Christian Bale, there's Dragons, Reign of Fire. Underrated movie.
0: Had no idea.
3: Yeah, there it is right there.
0: Had no idea. Never heard of this movie.
3: I was a kid when I saw it, so maybe it's not a good movie. Yeah. I don't know.
4: What if you didn't know, but you were a phenom and you were a dragon seed and didn't know it?
3: Oh, yeah, and you could do it.
4: Yeah.
3: You could control them.
4: Right.
3: I bet you are, Greg, if you tried it.
1: Yeah.
3: We'll see you tomorrow. We're going to be riding that bull.
1: Yeah, that's right.
0: interesting. We'll be right back. Stay close.
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0: All right, here we go. All 10 lines are available. We'd love to hear from you. 888, the number 6, Big Vox. Ken says it with his pipes, but I'm letting you know again. That's 888-624-4869. Normally, you know, you can text on that line anytime you want to. But now you can call. And as you're coming in, if you're hearing ringing, that means you're in line, ready to go. Now, understand there is no screener. That's why it's called unscreened phone calls. So if you hear us answer, that means, boom, you're live. So be sure the radio's turned down, the TV's muted. Be sure you got a good signal, and be sure you're ready to make your point, ask your question. Let's not watch out for rambling. Let's be able to, you know, navigate, get it on the ground, your point, and always want to make a commitment for you to have some class and be appropriate. All right, to the phones we go for unscreened phone calls. Hello, you're on the Rick Burgess Show. Go right ahead.
15: Hey, fellas, how y'all doing?
0: We're good. Hope you're well.
15: Yeah, good. Yeah, I just had a question. My sister does sign language for the deaf, and she broke a finger. Does that mean she got an accent or a speech impediment?
0: Okay. All right.
3: I don't think she really does the sign language for the deaf.
0: You know what? Are we in agreement?
4: Yep.
0: Good point, Adler. Not a way to have your sermon.
4: I think he was trying to be funny.
3: I do, too.
0: Rick Burgess Show, unscreened phone calls. Go ahead.
15: Yes, sir. I know how to get rid of your road furniture.
0: Okay.
15: You just put a free sign out there.
0: You know what? That may not be a bad idea. That's a great idea. Rick Burgess Show, unscreened phone calls. Go ahead.
16: Hey, Rick, two quick things, please. Number one, Puppet Handyman Rick rocks.
0: Thank you.
16: Second, you're catching flack from the other guys because they question their masculinity. Mm-hmm. Deep down, they want a puppet.
0: Yeah. There's no doubt about that. You know what I'm hearing over and over again, too, which usually is correct? Burge, your original instinct, the first voice you used, is the one you should stay with. You're now being pulled off into an over-analytical voice world. Go back to the original.
4: Yeah, that's what, yeah.
0: Rick Burgess Show.
3: Did you go back and hear it? It's like kind of soft, almost like soft spoken. Like, oh, how's it going?
0: Right. Yeah.
4: Okay.
0: Yeah.
4: What are you talking about? What do you mean?
0: They said it should speak like I speak when I'm telling you how handy I am.
4: Yeah.
0: Rick Burgess Show. Unscreened phone calls. Go ahead.
17: Morning, gentlemen.
0: Hey, buddy.
17: Hey. The other day, y'all were talking about Riley Green. Got thinking. You know, we've got gregspainter.com. Maybe Riley should change his website to gregsinger.com.
0: That is a great idea. That is a great idea. Greg just told us that Lily found a picture of Riley singing at his daughter's birthday.
4: Yeah, and he looked like Duck Dynasty.
0: I didn't know that was his old look.
3: Please send that to me, please.
4: I don't know where it is.
3: Okay.
0: Greg, you got to do better with pictures.
4: What's
0: Rick Burgess Show, unscreened phone call.
4: I didn't have to pick.
0: Tell Lily to send it to you.
18: Yeah, hey, y'all know y'all was talking earlier about the Dr. Fauci thing, right?
0: And, yes.
18: Y'all remember a movie called Contagion?
4: I think I do. Kinda.
0: I know. I do remember it. And it was oddly similar, wasn't it?
3: It was.
18: It was very similar. It started at, like, in China. It started at, like, the food, what y'all call it? The
3: wet market.
18: Yeah, wet market. It started at a wet market, and then she took it back to the United States with her, and it was probably 2 years before, it came out 2 years before COVID even started.
3: No, it was 2011, but no, you're exactly right. It's very similar. Huge stars.
18: Sorry,
3: stars in it.
4: Never seen this.
3: Matt Damon, Lawrence Fishburne, Jude Law, Gwyneth Paltrow. I remember because there's this one scene behind, like, they've got these medical backdrops, and ooh, it gets ugly.
0: And you almost wonder, to the caller's point, because of the wet market part, that as soon as this happened, that Fauci in the cover, people went, let's see, in the movie Contagion.
3: Have y'all seen Contagion?
0: Yeah, let's try the wet market thing. But I'm telling y'all, and when Bubba and I, we were all doing the show together, we called it as soon as you saw G, or however you say his name, mm-hmm. walking around with a Walgreens mask on in the wet market, mm-hmm. we all knew that was bogus. There's no way they're going to send their imperial, whatever he is, to some wet market they think has, you know, some...
4: That's true. I remember that.
0: Some mutated virus in it in bat meat.
4: Right.
0: Rick Burgess Show, unscreened phone calls. Go ahead.
19: What's up, fellas?
0: Hey, buddy.
19: So the other day, y'all was talking about an accent for old Handy Rick.
0: Yes.
19: What about the Bigfoot guy from North Carolina?
0: Isn't the
19: most handyman a little rough around the edge.
0: Yeah, isn't that almost Gary, though? He's a lot like
20: Gary. He went right back up that path right there.
0: I mean, it's very similar.
4: It is, yeah.
0: Rick Burgess Show, unscreen phone calls. Go ahead.
21: Hey, guys, I want you to think about something.
0: Okay.
21: Y'all have a massive problem with a 15-foot skeleton in somebody's front yard for year-round. What are you going to do with a 45-foot dragon?
0: Well said.
1: Well, that's a good point.
3: It's
1: well
3: different.
1: Said.
3: It's different.
4: It goes it, off, and
0: well
4: we, I, call
0: said.
4: It, I call it back.
1: Well, you can. He can go get in his cave.
4: Yeah.
3: He goes off. I can summon
4: yeah,
3: it.
4: Yeah.
0: Okay.
3: Whoa. And
0: Rick
3: I get
0: Burgess
3: to dress
0: Show.
3: Real cool.
0: Unscreened phone calls.
21: Yeah.
0: Go ahead.
21: Hey, this is Robert Armstrong down here in Slocum, Alabama.
20: Hey, Robert.
21: How you doing? Just had a quick story to tell you about the dragons y'all were talking about a while ago. We had picked up my grandson, taking him to school on County Road 28 down here, and there was a bunch of trees overhanging on every side. And all of a sudden, I saw something fly out of the trees, and I said, it can't be, but it's a dragon. It's a baby dragon come out of that tree. And as it finally it dawned on me, it was a big hawk. It had a snake caught in its talons and the snake's tail. It was just kind of waving behind
0: it. Wow.
21: And it looked just like a dragon to me. I thought for sure it can't. I said it can't be, but I've had some fun telling that story to some of my friends.
0: How about this? I bet the little boy that thought that was awesome or terrifying for just a
4: right.
0: moment. That's
4: yeah.
0: that's cool.
1: Of course, there's not dragons.
3: Right.
0: No.
3: In Glasgow, Scotland, ahead of the 2026 Commonwealth Games, and as part of the Game of Thrones promotion, that's kind of tied to that. Check out this drone that looks like a dragon. Imagine you see that
1: what?
3: Flying in the air. That's
0: did
3: a drone.
0: Do we want that?
1: So is
0: that,
1: it really?
3: It's real. Yeah, yeah. But wow,
1: that's pretty cool.
3: Really looks like a dragon.
0: What if it flew over the farm?
20: Hey, call me. We got dragons.
3: We got dragons.
0: Rick Burgess Show, unscreened phone calls. Go ahead. Oh, I lost that one.
3: We got dragons.
0: Hello, unscreened phone calls. You're on. Go ahead.
22: No one wants to hear about speedy, sick little childhood desires riding dragons. You kidding me?
3: You kidding me?
4: Love his delivery.
3: That was a good one.
4: That was really good.
0: Good delivery.
4: I like his voice. I like everything.
3: Yeah. His attitude.
4: Except that's what
0: right.
4: he said.
0: That's right. Yeah,
4: that.
0: Maybe that. Now, he needs to pull a George and not think he should do that every day now because
3: right.
0: then he'll get old. But
3: right.
0: He needs to get in there, yeah. do a funny, get back out, give it a few weeks.
3: Right.
0: We'll see you next month. Yeah. Rick Burgess Show, unscreened phone calls. Go ahead.
23: Good morning, guys. Just want to take a quick second. With Florida State being a dumpster fire it is right now, what do y'all think the chances are of Florida State beating Alabama this year?
0: None. Zero.
1: What? That's quick.
0: Yeah. No.
1: How you feel, Rick?
0: is that a thing in a way?
4: Was that Dickie or you?
0: Well, I'm just thinking, you know, it's one of those things you got away with it last year. You upset them, and we thought you were better than you were.
1: Yeah. Right.
0: And you went on to turn, like, really, really strangely bad.
1: Yeah.
0: To come back and try to piece that together and beat them again, I think not likely.
1: Probably not.
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1: Well, I don't know that I have channel. Do we have channel 3? I said, it says you do have it. Now, hang on, because this next one, again, is kind of like what I said about digital channel. What does he mean by digital? Hang on, everybody. If you want to watch CBS programming in HD as of August 1st, that's Saturday. Yes, it is. 1,003. 1,000? Are there 1,000 channels? And I'm like, ladies, you got to just find 1,003. What is that? What's the difference between that and 3? 3 is standard.
2: Mm-hmm.
1: 1,003 is in HD. Well, my TV's HD. Yes. So I said, probably the one I would prefer. Oh, well, I knew he would know. See, he knew it. At first, he thought he didn't. No, I just looked on my phone for it. I didn't know. We thought you would know. You're in this business. I knew him. Janelle, thank you. I knew he would know.
0: Janelle.
1: And so I was like, ladies, did everybody get that? What? Now, where did he say channel? There's no way they retain that. I was like, I did my
0: job. Do we have a dry erase bowl anywhere?
1: Right.
0: Here we go. Put this up.
1: So apparently in Birmingham, there's something really confusing about to happen to them.
0: I guess. Well, you figured it out, though.
1: Yeah, so is just Birmingham. If you're 42, is going to become the CW. And then CBS programming will not be on 42. It will be on 13's digital channel, which on that particular cable is 3 or 1,003. That's what I took away from it.
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1: Thank you, America. All right, from South Carolina on Tex Nation, Burge, NBC and CBS are doing the same thing in Greenville, Spartanburg, South Carolina market as well. Look, if you need me to, I guess I could road trip there. You can gather the seniors, and I'll try to explain it there, too. But, yeah, this is kind of an – all kidding aside, I didn't know how many markets this involved. This is kind of weird that you're having CBS become CWs in a lot of markets and then NBC having their NBC programming, then using one of their digital channels to then put CBS programming there. To me, that sounds like, as far as terrestrial affiliates, this seems like a downgrade for CBS programming, doesn't it?
14: Yeah.
1: Mm-hmm.
14: In order for them to do an upgrade, they should bring back the Dubba Dubba Twins.
1: And there it is. Boy, that's one you keep in the closet, don't you?
14: It's a very local reference that I love doing for some.
1: Yes, you do. Yeah. And nothing wrong with that if it makes you happy.
14: Sorry.
1: If it makes you happy. All right, so let's look at what we had this yesterday. Didn't get to it. We go to baseball. Alec Thomas.
14: Mm-hmm.
1: Now, explain to me why Alec Thomas is playing in the minors again. Is he working his way back up, or is he just an up and coming guy already in the minors?
14: Right. Because he was in the MLB.
1: Yeah.
14: But he is now playing for the Sacramento River Cats.
1: So, unfortunately, you know, it's tough.
15: It looks like they're packing them in.
1: Greg, it's tough to be sent back down. But did you know being sent back down gets worse if the mascot runs over you on a scooter?
14: Yes.
16: Yeah, I want you to look back here by the first, right here by the foul pole.
1: Yeah.
16: Foul pole, whatever you want to call it.
1: Uh-huh.
16: Mascot's going to be coming in here on what it looks like some type of scooter.
14: Hauling.
16: Okay, and Alec's going to be coming out right here and plows right past.
1: Okay.
14: All right. We
1: here
14: got
1: comes
14: a,
1: Scooter.
14: We got
1: here
14: a,
1: he comes.
14: He's
1: Scooter.
14: He's cocky about it.
1: Look, he's a rack. Oh, boom. My goodness.
15: Okay. Now, wait a minute. That's on the player.
1: Wow.
15: Look.
14: He didn't see the raccoon on the scooter.
1: Yeah, you know, you don't expect a raccoon. Yeah. And why is he wearing a Santa hat?
0: I will say, because everybody was doing Christmas in July.
1: Okay.
0: Thank goodness he had his foot was up.
1: Okay.
0: Or he could have messed his ankle up.
1: And I know, stop at it for just a minute. Please watch the crowd.
14: Yes.
1: The crowd is cheering for the scooter riding raccoon in a Santa hat.
14: Yes.
1: And watch their reaction when the raccoon hits the player.
14: Hands up. Hooray, hooray, hooray, hooray, hooray, hooray.
1: Look, they don't know what. Okay.
0: But Greg, I understand what you're saying, but when you come up out of the dugout, you're not looking for traffic.
1: No,
0: you're
1: not
14: looking for a raccoon on
1: a
14: scooter.
1: I mean, you really aren't.
0: Yeah, you're kind of looking down, gathering yourself, putting your glove on, and then heading out. You're not really looking for.
15: We needed somebody direct.
1: Gets hit pretty hard.
14: Yes.
1: I mean, I'm talking. It looks, look, his feet are off the ground, both of them.
14: Oh, both feet
1: are off the ground.
0: Looks like it might hit him in the handlebars. Might have hit him in the.
1: Well.
0: Goodness.
1: Let's watch it. Is he okay?
14: Oh. He continued to play in the game.
15: Is the mascot staying in character? I think he is.
1: So they said he's on rehab assignment. That's kind of what I thought. Man.
14: Oh, okay.
15: Well, that didn't help his rehab.
14: No.
1: What about when you're trying to rehab him and you can't keep the raccoon from running over him on a scooter?
14: Oh, darn it. Not again.
1: That's a setback. Staying with baseball, fan takes a foul ball off the head like a champ. Giants versus Brewers.
14: Yes.
1: All right. So, look, hey, guys, that hurts.
0: Yeah, it does hurt.
15: Dangerous.
1: That's dangerous, and it hurts. I'm in a Major League Baseball game, and I have a foul ball off the top of the head.
14: Yes.
1: There's a lot of people out there that can put a velocity on that baby.
0: Yeah.
14: And it got airtime. It's coming straight down like the mother of all bombs. Right? All right.
0: Oh, yeah. It's a
14: yickety.
0: High.
14: Yickety yak. Don't talk back.
17: Down the left field line.
1: Oh!
15: Did y'all see the bell?
14: Yes.
1: Oh, my goodness.
0: That's going to leave a mark.
1: Oh, my goodness.
14: He's smiling, though.
1: Oh, wow.
14: His head's bleeding.
0: Yeah, he's bleeding.
17: Hit me in the head. I'm good.
15: Guys,
1: there's blood.
0: He's trying to play it off. I love you, buddy. I get it.
1: Look at somebody fix his collar for the love of
17: it. Take a look. Yeah. I got it.
1: That's his bullseye on top of the head.
0: Yeah.
1: As I've ever seen.
0: He's got his collar up because the sun's coming down. He's probably trying to throw his, Oh, man, he's bleeding good.
15: But do y'all see the air?
1: Greg, I think it bounced higher than Jose Canseco's.
14: Did they give him the ball, though?
0: Well, that's,
14: Or just a high five?
1: You got to. But you remember Jose Canseco when it bounced out of the stadium?
15: Yeah.
1: It was a home run off his head?
14: Yes.
1: This one went higher than that.
14: Yes.
0: Can we not have anybody a row or two away going, heads up right here?
1: Well, if he looks up, he hits him in the face.
17: This is
1: what I said about the term heads up. I'm not sure it's great.
14: Yes.
1: I'd rather hit me in the top of the head than in the face.
14: Heads down.
15: Look, he's fine.
0: That's not what he's playing it off. Inside he's crying.
15: You know it hurts. His name.
1: Oh, my goodness.
0: At one point, I bet you he thought he was shot.
1: Yeah.
0: Because for a second, you have to kind of
1: I'm dead.
0: Rationalize what just happened to me.
1: Oh, no, I'm dead.
0: Yeah,
1: I just died. They've got me. Something happened. Somebody help.
0: You don't know what to call it.
1: Stand not good.
0: So,
1: oh, my gosh.
0: We don't understand the WNBA. Is this the All-Star game?
18: Well, no, that's over, but
0: I see that Caitlin Clark sends the WNBA All-Star rating soaring as three-point contest audience falls when she's not there.
18: Right. Basically, the story was if she's playing, people watch. If she's not, they're like, eh.
0: Mm-hmm.
19: And everybody's mad about that. It is what it is.
18: What does WNBA stand for?
20: Women.
0: Women's National Basketball Association.
18: Okay,
0: I'm just guessing.
18: That's exactly what it is, and I knew
20: that.
21: I think it's we not behaving appropriately.
20: That's it.
18: Right.
0: That's funny.
18: I just made that up.
0: That's good. Head there.
18: Thank you.
0: Setting that up, this next story up, I just wanted to make sure I had the name right.
18: Okay,
0: because I thought that's what it was.
21: The W is for
0: that.
20: I honestly don't think Speedy, and maybe not Adder, can get through this story.
0: Because it's
20: so infuriating.
1: Look.
20: So I know. So here's what we have. We have a couple of girls.
0: Yeah.
20: They're teenagers, and they've come to the WNBA game, which I think would be the goal of the league.
0: Yeah, right.
20: To get young women involved in sport. I'm talking about biological women. Well, they are supporting Sophie Cunningham and her stance that biological men should not be in women's sports.
18: Right.
20: So they're wearing T-shirts that have the chromosomes XX and XY and a sign to go with it.
18: Yeah, it says, thank you, Sophie, for speaking up for girls.
20: Thank you.
4: It says, thank you.
18: Maybe they got a big tongue.
20: All right, so anyway. Thank you. So these teenage girls are supporting a star player in the WNBA for having the audacity to say that the Women's National Basketball Association should only consist of biological women. Well, we can't have that. And so the Seattle Storm co-owner, Celeste Keaton,
4: yes,
20: cusses the two girls out.
4: Yeah.
20: And they're talking about
18: it. At a WNBA game.
20: Right.
18: That's just fun.
20: That brought out young ladies you would think you'd want.
18: Right.
20: Okay, yeah.
6: Well, we were just sitting there with our signs that said, like, we love Sophie, like, thank you, Sophie, for speaking up. And so we were holding on, just watching the game. Again, like, we were being super great. We hadn't said anything to anyone else. We were being super respectful. We were just holding our signs and cheering for both teams.
4: Mm-hmm.
6: And this lady, older lady, comes up to us. And she comes up to us, and at first I think she's going to be nice. And she asks, like, what are you guys doing? Something like
4: yeah.
6: that.
4: Yeah.
6: And then it was like, Jesus loves everyone. That's what she told us. And I was like, yeah. Oh, I know. Like, I'm religious. Like, I know. Like, I know.
4: Nice.
6: Yeah. And she's like, oh, I hope Jesus can forgive you for what sin you've done. And, like, something like that. And then she told us that we were effing insane.
4: And, she's like, and she went like this.
6: Yeah.
4: She's like, you better stop.
21: Yeah, and they cuss in a second here, quoting the co-owner who cussed at the girls.
20: The co-owner tried to summon a Jesus reference and then dropped an F-bomb?
18: That's correct,
20: Rick. That kind of canceled it out, I think.
18: Again, another walking, contradiction. Yes, but good night.
20: You're right.
21: Yeah.
20: Mm. Hey, let the guys play. You end up with a bunch of men out there.
18: Right.
20: Right. Like
18: do we understand that if men played the WNBA, it wouldn't be the WNBA?
21: No, right.
20: But if she's all big about it, go for it.
21: Speedy,
20: here's the part that I told you in the break that I know is going to bother you to no end. And by the way, for some reason, she and the CEO, Tim Cook for Apple, have the same haircut.
21: Same style, same glasses.
20: Yeah, same. Oh, so listen.
21: Same phone.
20: But in bringing up Jesus and all this, let me tell you, can I tell this woman something? If there's one place you don't want to bring Jesus, it's this biological insanity y'all have going.
21: Mm-hmm.
20: Don't bring him into that. You don't want to hear what he has to say about it. But anyway, if you want to see it, you can go back to Genesis and then hear him repeat it again throughout the rest of the entire Bible. But listen, I want you to know, Speedy, and this is going to be hard, okay? This person who called other people insane, hang on to that. People that have the right chromosomes on their shirt, they're insane. Thank you for standing up for girls in women's sport. They're insane. Not the person that thinks a biological male should be acknowledged as a woman just because that's what he wants. She thinks she's the one that has her act together, and these girls are insane. It is the bizarro world turn, that twist. So I want you to know she would say the W is fine, Speedy, because if this man thinks he's a woman, then we will call him a woman. He will go right into that W.
18: Yeah.
20: Now, I know that's hard to hear, and it is for me
18: to
20: say. We're going
18: to go to break because I'm making me mad.
20: But I just want to point out how ironic it is
18: that
20: she would call these biological young women insane, but doesn't think her point of view is insane, and then brings Jesus into it, then drops an F-bomb. You see, this person's already having problems with consistency. We'll be right back.
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0: work our way back. So just got an update from Gary.
1: Okay. About the dropped furniture.
2: Mm-hmm. Hey, don't show this because I don't know if these people want to be on or not. Mm-hmm. But I am grateful. The wonderful folks that work with law enforcement with the county, they brought a truck out there in a trailer. They've loaded it up, and I think they're going to take it to a charity or something like that. But they have removed
3: it. Nasty thing to somebody.
2: Well, they'll take it and look at it and see. But they've loaded it up and take it away. How nice was
1: that?
2: Well,
1: that's
3: very nice.
1: Was boy.
2: Yeah, appreciate that. That's it.
1: Wait a minute.
2: Yeah. Now
1: what is Gary? I know he runs Chilton County.
2: Yes, he does.
1: Okay.
2: Yes, he does.
1: But we had the incident with the fence.
2: Mm-hmm.
1: He was on site.
2: He saw.
1: He was your muscle man.
2: He was.
1: Okay. And so now he's working with law enforcement to get that furniture out.
2: Correct.
1: All right.
2: I will tell you,
1: Gary is he's not just on the tractor.
2: No,
1: he can do it all. Can he?
2: Just a smidge, because it's hard to be serious talking about Gary. But just a smidge, and Sherry, we kid around a lot. We would not be able to enjoy this wonderful gift from God without Gary.
1: Mm-hmm.
2: Gary is solid gold.
1: He is, yeah.
2: Because having someone always around to keep an eye on the place and do stuff like that is, I mean, you really can't function unless you can go live there. Yeah. If you don't do that.
1: Right.
2: And the things that he has accomplished and done and things like this, you know, because what he tries to do is say, hey, just let me handle it. And you know, and plus, I mean, Gary's not afraid. If he has to use muscle, he'll use it. Sometimes I think Gary wants it to escalate so that he can, you know, because I think he kind of, he likes calling people, I think. Okay. I told him, you know, you better. So that's good. And we're working on that issue because it has been an ongoing. Now, I've never had anybody dump furniture out. That's new. But there are this
3: canoes, yes.
2: Canoes and trash.
1: People, that's a little area there.
2: People will dump trash right there. Like, I don't understand it. I really don't. But anyway.
1: They feel like it's a safe, I mean, I guess I was going to say dump spot, but I won't. But maybe just a safe spot to just throw stuff out.
2: But
1: maybe.
2: But here's
4: a no dumping sign.
2: But and we've done that before. I got to figure out, because I've been told two different things about who actually has the authority to police it. That's the word I'm looking for.
1: There you go, right there, Rick.
2: Whether that is us, you know, or the county, or even the city law enforcement. It's been kind of a gray area.
1: Okay.
2: But the point we talked about earlier, look, nobody should do it. But I don't understand why that spot still seems appropriate when you see it just a few feet from a piece of land you know people live on, keep up. You know what I mean?
1: Yeah.
2: It's almost like you would move further out into more unoccupied areas. Does that make sense?
1: Yeah.
3: A little more isolated.
2: Yeah, a little more isolated. I don't understand that. By the way,
3: you come across many times in the woods a dump site.
2: Yeah.
3: Their whole family's been doing it for years.
2: Yeah, I've actually, when we first got the property, especially when we took on the hunting land, I found places out in the middle of the woods where people had dumped stuff. You found one on a hunting trip not long ago. And you look, that's not great, but at least you go, they thought they were in the middle of nowhere. This spot is not in the middle of nowhere. It literally is a few feet from bush-hogged fences, barn, pond, swings, fire pit. I mean, it's obvious people live there.
1: Yeah.
2: Or visit there a lot. It's I don't understand why that spot keeps being used. That's weird. But let's go to the next thing. When's the last time that you heard anybody saying they were attacked by a barracuda?
3: I can't.
2: Sharks, yes.
1: Barracuda.
2: Nope. There's been a rise on beaver attacks. We've acknowledged that. I've always been a little concerned about the barracuda, but not really, because you just don't hear a whole lot about a barracuda attacking anybody. I know they're dangerous, but I would.
1: Maybe in shallow water, I'm hanging out. Yeah. I never think barracuda.
2: Turks and
3: Caicos. Never seen a barracuda in the water.
2: Anybody ever been to Turks and Caicos?
3: Have not.
2: One of those, you know, wonderful little Caribbean
3: Sounds
2: islands.
3: Sounds too weird to me.
2: Well, they're basically all the same to me.
1: Sure.
2: I mean, if you've been to Antigua, you've been to Turks and Caicos.
4: Yeah.
2: Right?
4: Right.
2: But anyway, so here is KHOU 11 News. Sugarland teen bitten by barracuda. vacationing in Turks and Caicos. Here we go.
4: New tonight, a Sugarland teenager sharing how her dream vacation to Turks and Caicos took a frightening turn.
5: 13-year-old Claire McDonald suffered several injuries after a barracuda attacked her. Orca Manna joins us live to explain how it happened. Orca, we understand tomorrow
2: Orca?
5: She's having
2: Is his name
5: surgery.
2: Orca? I'm afraid it is. Orca?
6: That's right, Mia. She's going into surgery tomorrow.
2: Is that
6: but
2: Aquaman?
6: Despite that, and despite this scary ordeal that she went through, her spirits are still high, and she's not letting this change her dream, which is to become a marine biologist.
5: Okay.
7: I love animals, especially ocean animals, marine life.
8: But Claire McDonald never expected one of those animals would attack her. The Sugarland teen and her family were in Turks and Caicos earlier this month celebrating her 13th birthday. And while at the beach on their first full day of the trip, Claire says a barracuda bit her.
7: I did the handstand, like four or five feet deep, and when I did it midway, I just felt like a lot of pressure.
8: The attack only lasted a few seconds, but the fear was overwhelming.
7: I just looked up from my hand and I just saw blood everywhere. It was just blood running through my whole arm.
2: Hey.
7: And it was just like a horror movie.
8: Claire's mom, Jen, was in the water with her and took her to shore. That's when a complete stranger jumped into action.
9: She stepped in and said, I'm a nurse, can I please help? And I said, yes, please. And so I stepped back and she created a tourniquet and helped stop the bleeding while we were waiting for the ambulance to arrive.
8: We rubbed Claire's hands since the damage is too graphic to show, but there were lacerations and bite marks everywhere.
2: Oh, wow.
3: That ain't nothing.
2: That wasn't
3: that big of a deal.
1: Night.
2: I said that her mother came in with that same outfit on, could not get the doctor to look at her daughter's hand.
10: Thankfully, the mom already had some life preservers.
2: She floated her daughter back to the boat.
1: Okay.
2: All right.
1: Right.
2: Who's
3: what
2: Rainbow?
3: Was that picture?
10: Okay.
1: Sadly, the barracuda was distracted by the mom. Let go of the girl.
3: If you're going to be a marine biologist, like she claimed, that's her goal. Well, I got my degree. Where do you go get a job?
2: Here we go.
3: I'm just curious.
10: SeaWorld?
3: I mean, really? I don't know.
10: The zoo?
2: Yeah. Do you go study something?
10: The aquarium?
1: All these aquarium places?
10: Okay. Get a grant. Okay. You try to get a grant.
2: All right.
3: Try to get a grant. I'm not being a butt about it. I'm just saying
1: that like on Shark Week.
10: Hey, if there are a lot of barracudas around, you got to be careful about reflective
2: stuff.
10: I wonder if she had a bracelet on because it went crazy just on that one hand. You got to be careful about certain little things that will reflect, and barracudas will go nuts. Don't be wearing a shiny belt buckle.
2: Didn't know you were a barracuda expert.
10: I was going to be a zoologist, but then I realized how much math there was, and I was like, I'm out.
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0: you, John.
1: High five.
2: Speedy.
1: So happy. It is.
3: At this point.
0: I swear to God.
1: I can't believe it.
0: Yeah. It's 100.
4: Find a cash bag to win a prize. He's found a cash bag with 100,000 on it.
1: Wow.
3: Oh. Y'all look at his face. That son of a gun is grinning from ear to ear.
2: You know what he thinks to himself? I finally have that dental work. I need it.
3: Rick, boy, the English, boy, the English
2: this
3: don't,
2: is after.
3: The English don't care about the grills, do they?
5: No, they'll let them go.
1: Yeah. British teeth.
2: If you're trying to fix Mama's mouth over there, nobody would even send it in. You know.
1: They'd be like, what's wrong with that?
6: She's going to feel the pressure to win more now so he can get some earnings.
1: That's right. True.
3: Well,
1: totally.
3: She did say, which I respect, he's probably going to try to get me back, so now I got to keep my guard up.
6: Oh, yeah.
3: And he should get her back.
6: She said, give me my 8-iron, I'd give her a 6.
3: Give me what?
6: My 8-iron, I'd give her a 6. Let her fly the green.
1: She's a wild card, y'all. She's like the John Daly. She smokes. She's crazy.
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0: 10 lines are available. 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And we roll through the phone calls as they come in. Nothing between you and us but airwaves and opportunity. So if the phone's ringing, that means you're in line, ready to go. Have good quality. Don't have the radio turned up. Don't have the TV on. Be sure you got a good sale. Be sure that you have your thoughts together and that you can land the plane and not be a rambler. And then, of course, you want to have some class and be appropriate as well. If you don't do those three things, then your call will continue, and we look forward to hearing what you have to say. Also, don't forget next week, the show on vacation. So next Monday through Friday, it's all Rick Burgess Show replays. Some of the most memorable hours in the first year and a half of the Rick Burgess Show. Enjoy that while we all take a break and go on vacation. Tomorrow, one last live show this week. The box seats will be here, and there will be a mechanical bull. I'm sure that'll go great.
1: Yeah.
0: Nothing could happen there. Rick Burgess Show, unscreened phone calls. Go ahead.
2: What's going on, brother?
0: Hey, buddy.
2: Hey, just wanted to throw something at you. You were talking about Jim Nabors the other day. He's a third cousin of mine. Met him once when I was little, when we had family meetings and everything. Fast forward a few years, my mom gets married, and we move to Washington State. Hanging out in the garage with my pellet gun. Old man's working in his garden. I pop the man's rooster with a pellet gun. Old man comes across the road, knocks on the door, tells my mom, I need to speak to this gentleman if you don't mind. And she says, whoop him however you see fit. So I thought, okay, well, I guess it's going to get thawed down now. As we walk into the man's house, from one side of the country to the next, never met this couple. My mom walks in. This elderly lady has everything memorabilia from Jim Nabors, from the Andy Griffith Show to Gomer Pyle USMC to his singing days, his Y days, everything. And I said, I'm related to him. And the woman says, no, you're not getting out of it that easy. You shot the rooster. And my mom was like, no, we really are. She told that man, under no circumstance are you to whoop him. I thought, yeah, I got away with it. Left, everything's fine. Dad comes home. Mr. Schweitzer would like you to clean his garden up.
0: Okay.
1: I'm glad that he's kin to Jim Nabors. Yeah. I am, but that story was had
0: some
1: a lot
0: of
1: turns.
0: Some of you that think that
1: somehow
0: I'm,
3: what have you become?
0: Some of you that say I'm quick to pull the trigger. I hope
3: well,
0: you,
3: don't
0: you're
3: wait.
0: Right.
3: Me kidding you now.
0: It was.
1: I mean, we went from shooting a rooster to Jim Nabors.
0: Okay. Let me just.
4: I think I died.
0: Yeah,
3: I shot someone's rooster and got of it because I was related to Jim Nabors.
1: Now, wait a minute. My mom got married. We moved to Washington State.
0: Right. Leave that out. Greg, what about this to you, Speedy? Start. This is how you started. It would really pull us in. How about this? I got a story for you. How about I was in trouble for shooting my neighbor's rooster and I got out of it because I'm the third cousin of Jim Nabors? Okay. How'd that happen? Got the rooster I shot walking there, Jim Nabors stuff everywhere. And I said, hey, by the way, I'm kin to him. They didn't believe me. Mom said, oh, yeah, he is. And all of a sudden, the mama said to the daddy, hey, don't whoop that one. That's. How long did that take?
3: That was under a 30-second
1: commercial.
3: I'm sure
1: he's a nice guy. But yeah,
0: no, of course he's a nice guy.
1: And he's told that story.
0: Right. And that story, the way he told it, works perfect around the dinner table or sitting in two rocking chairs.
1: Yeah.
0: But in this environment, yeah. You know what I mean?
3: It's true.
1: But I mean, he ruined the segment, possibly the whole show.
0: Right.
1: That's fine.
0: By the way, I ate up 4 minutes of the unscreened phone call segment. Now our post commentary is included in that
1: film. Oh yeah, that's kind of nice.
0: Right. Okay,
1: sorry.
0: Rick Burgess Show, unscreened phone calls. Go ahead.
5: Hey Rick, the greatest marine biologist was George Costanza.
0: Amen. Yeah,
1: absolutely.
0: One of my favorite moments in TV, not just Seinfeld. Rick Burgess Show, unscreened phone calls. Go ahead. By the way, the story would have been better if the rooster had belonged to Jim Nabors. I thought the same thing.
1: Yeah.
0: Rick Burgess Show, unscreened phone calls. Go ahead.
6: Hey, y'all ever put peanut butter on?
0: Okay.
4: good call. Good catch, Rick. That was fantastic timing.
0: On a rooster that you shot with a BB gun? If it was Jim Nabors' rooster, does open the door for a lot of off-color jokes.
1: Okay.
0: Rick Burgess Show, unscreened phone calls. Go ahead.
7: Good morning.
3: Good morning.
7: Did that gentleman say, I am not gay and I never have been gay?
1: You talking about Fauci?
3: What's he saying?
4: You talking about Jim Neighbors?
1: All Alabamians we've ignored that
8: Greg,
1: discussion. I want to ignore.
8: We're proud of Jim.
1: I want to ignore it right now.
8: Okay. Rick Burgess Show, unscreened phone calls. Go ahead.
9: Hey, good morning, guys. How you doing?
8: Good.
9: Good. I got two little quick things. One, I wanted to know how y'all thought about how Auburn is going to do this year with a new coach. And the second is...
1: That's the worst Andy Griffith attempt I've ever heard.
8: He ran out of steam. He didn't have the steam for it.
1: I think this coach...
8: Auburn's going undefeated.
4: Great. Yeah. Uh-huh. I know it. I feel it.
1: Yes. You know something?
4: Feel it.
1: I will... with Auburn, you just never know.
8: No, you don't. Really.
1: Do I think this guy from our short encounter with him, the things I've seen and heard with just about, not knowing all that much, does he look like the type of coach that any program would benefit from? He does. But he hadn't faced anything like trying to face what we call Auburn.
10: Guys, Hugh Freeze was considered a really good football coach.
1: Auburn can do Auburn things that will baffle the mind of any coach.
10: Oh yeah.
1: They can't believe they've been Auburned. So you have to be real careful with it. it's like somebody giving you something you can't quite get your handle.
8: I think
1: on.
8: It's good.
1: You're right. But so it's just who knows. Rick Burgess Show, unscreened phone calls. Go ahead.
11: Hey, guys, I need a little help trying to decipher how to feel about. So I'm a big fan of Angel Studios, and they come out with a movie. They're coming out with a movie, Runner. I don't know if y'all talked about it.
1: What's it
11: but
1: called?
11: This new movie, Runner.
1: Runner?
11: Runner with Alan Ritchson.
1: No, I don't know anything about
11: So the guy that played Reacher.
1: Oh, yeah.
11: Alan.
1: He's
11: been, vocal about Trump and Christians and police officers. Well, Angel Studios, they've got a movie coming out called Runner, and he's starring in it, and him and Owen Wilson.
1: Mm-hmm.
11: And I emailed the studios, and they said they're all about art, not the artist.
1: Yeah, they had a similar thing happen with something that, by the way, never got off the ground, thank goodness. They're starting to say things like, and I'm trying to remember the exact wording, we are not... Just because you see Angel Studios on there doesn't mean we created the product. We have simply agreed to, is it publish the product? Just like any movie group would be saying, these are not Angel Studios' original products. They're products somebody created and we agreed to
4: distribute it.
1: Distribute it, maybe is the word I'm looking for.
4: I'm just guessing.
1: You remember they said the same thing about that. Animal Farm. We actually, a lot of us here and Blaze Media and all that, we actually got advertising buys for Animal Farm because we thought they were actually sticking with the original intent of the author, which is to show the problems with communism. But they did a different spin on it and everybody kind of bailed on the project and we didn't want to promote it and Blaze didn't promote it. And it kind of died. I never heard anything else about it. But Angel got in the same situation with that movie, saying, and I remember watching their responses to everybody saying, this is not an animated film we created. And it sounds like they're saying the same thing about this. But is the only problem the actor? Or you have a problem with the story? Because if you got a problem with the actor, I honestly don't know what you're going to watch.
4: Right.
1: Because just about every movie you watch, no matter who, distributes it or produces it, you ain't going to find a whole lot of people in the acting world that line up with you if you're a conservative Christian. I can tell you that. But I see what you're talking about. When you go to something that has Angel's name on it, you think it's going to be faith-based. But I think the actual studio is making it clear they're entertaining things outside of that realm, just as a production house or whatever the right word I'm looking for is.
3: Yeah. It did hurt to see that interview. I had not seen it, and Terry and I saw it on some reel, and the language and what he had to say was just vile. I was like, what?
4: And not accurate. You're
3: no,
4: like,
3: no. I'm like, what in the world?
4: I think the steroids have melted his brain.
0: But doesn't that just make him another one of that same old breed?
4: Absolutely.
3: Right. Yeah, it does. It does.
0: Just because he was in something we thought was entertaining doesn't mean he was going to be one of us.
4: Right.
0: You know? And I'll tell you one thing. If I see him, I'm going to say something about it. And then when he turns around, say, "Oh, it's Greg." I'm gonna say, "I didn't say I was speedy."
8: Don't stop him on his motorcycle.
4: No, that's true.
0: No. We'll be right back.
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1: Thank you very much for being with us today, America. You never know what's going to happen here. You really don't. I did not think that today I would hear a story about a little boy who shot a rooster that somehow was tied to Jim Neighbors. I didn't see that. So somebody said, here's to the caller, here's where the Seinfeld's use of yada, yada, yada would have been very helpful. You know, you go. So one of the other things I want to talk about is we're dealing with video two here, Adler. Are we going to continue to study what I consider an interesting but odd case, and that's one John Fetterman?
2: Boy, I'm telling
1: Fetterman,
2: you.
1: What a study.
2: Odd's right.
1: Yeah, he goes from being like a crazed leftist wearing a hoodie who's having some struggles mentally with his speech and all of this. And I remember studying what was wrong with him. It was pretty serious. And us wondering how he was elected. And now he is slowly but surely, as his cognitive skills have returned, he's becoming a different person.
2: He really is.
1: And now becoming a moderate who leans a little to the right. And I don't know what to do with him now. He's even doing something today, and he's so serious about it, he's put a suit on. Babylon Bee is talking about this. Fetterman's so serious, he's put a suit on. And guess what he's saying, which I think is, I can't believe I'm uttering this about John Fetterman. He and Bill Maher are interesting cases right now.
2: Oh, they are.
1: That he is doing what makes sense. I believed Fauci, and I regret it.
2: Oh.
1: You know what? The things that I believed from Fauci, too, I wish I realized I shouldn't have believed them either.
2: That's right.
1: That's not some horrible thing. It certainly isn't political. But yet people are making it political. It's like some on the left say somehow they've sold out if they just admit that Fauci was dirty and gave us bad information.
2: Right.
1: Fetterman is going to do that. He's going to do it wearing a suit. I don't know what to do with this
2: guy.
1: What's
2: he doing?
3: What's
2: in
3: happening?
2: A suit?
1: Yeah, so here he is.
4: It's not about much more your regrets, but I have one. And that is early on that there was the theory that the virus could have emerged from the lab. And early on, that became like a right-wing kinds of theory. And I thought it seemed to make sense. Now, there was a really advanced lab that was close by, and then you have this unknown virus out. So, but that became a very partisan thing. And now it seems now it's more and more emerging theory that that would have come from the lab. Now, you know, I think that the next time our nation's facing something like this, we are not become, you know, as I might have been, blinded by the partisan idea that maybe the truth might come from a side that's different than you are. But I think we should really be willing to pursue truth, no matter where that may have emerged, you know, after for all of that.
3: Well, we know what
1: not the best communicator.
3: We know what he's saying,
1: he's
3: and
1: not
3: I
1: the
3: agree.
1: Best communicator.
2: He can't land the plane.
3: But he's not reading the monitor.
1: He went on to say, "While I have your attention, I actually am third cousins of Jim Neighbors." But
2: no,
1: What I want to say here.
2: One time I shot a rooster.
1: What I want to say here is, I think, as best as I can understand him, God love him, he's trying to say that maybe the truth isn't partisan. Maybe the truth isn't political.
2: Yeah. Mm-hmm.
1: And he looks back, which was kind of interesting that even a leftist John Stewart, as I keep pointing out, because I want him to get credit for that.
2: Mm-hmm.
1: He was saying it in a nutshell, what we were suggesting. You know, it's pretty simple to say, all right, right now, a worldwide pandemic is on the move, and we believe it's come from some kind of scientific study of donuts in Wuhan. And you look not far from where this happened, and you see Wuhan donut research,
2: yeah,
1: and you're like, "Hey, I bet it might have been something with what they do with donuts in there." Somebody says, "No, it's not that donut place. It's bat meat at the wet market."
2: Yeah,
1: that somehow corrupted donuts, and now there's bad donuts out there, and it came from a wet market, not the place where they research donuts. And so even he said, I did notice there was a pretty advanced lab right there where it happened. That could have been it. But he did say that people saying that, we started saying they were conspiracy theorists. Mm-hmm. And looking back, maybe it was just logical. And that really doesn't belong to the Democrats or the Republicans.
5: That's right. You know, there was a, besides the pleading of fifth and all that, it was a really bad look for Fauci yesterday when he,
1: you think?
5: When there was some folks there that were watching the hearing, and he was asked to turn around and look at those, and they were affected in different ways, lost
1: sure.
5: their job, yeah. Blah blah blah. You know, there were different things, and they was that he there was that they were asked, hey, please stand up if you were affected in these ways. Well, and a row or two of people stood up, and then they said, Dr. Fauci, turn around, and look at them in the eyes, you know, and he wouldn't turn around.
2: Well, he took the fifth on looking, too.
5: I'm like, that's a really bad look, no pun intended.
2: At this point, I choose not to look.
1: Well, look at video three. It gets even weirder. So in 2022, listen to what Speedy just told you. He actually told us the opposite of what he said yesterday.
5: Yeah.
1: In 2022.
2: What did he say?
1: He says, well,
5: his opening
1: took the fifth.
5: Yeah.
1: Meaning I'm not going to answer questions.
5: Yeah.
1: In 2022, you know what he said? I'm happy to answer all questions.
2: I'll answer every
1: so.
2: Yeah.
1: So here he is.
6: Well, if I become a punching bag, I'm a punching bag, but I am very happy to testify before any congressional oversight committee. I have nothing to hide. I can explain and validate everything that I've done. So, it's going to be inconvenient if they actually are out there essentially threatening to make my life miserable. But I'm going to do what I need to do, and that is cooperate fully because we have nothing to hide at all.
2: Wait a minute.
1: Courtesy of CNN, unless this has been created by AI.
2: Because
1: I'm like you, Greg. You're like, this can't be a real
2: thing. This is unbelievable. It's completely opposite.
1: Greg, he even threw in committee. Any group.
2: If
1: I become a punching bag,
2: if I'm
1: so
2: a punching,
1: be it.
2: I got nothing to hide.
5: Yeah.
1: And I'll answer any question anybody's got.
5: Mm-hmm.
2: Come on.
7: And, that wasn't the only time he said that either. Here he is saying it right from the White House podium, the press briefing room.
8: The answer is, if there are oversight hearings, I absolutely will cooperate fully and testify before the Congress have asked. You may not know, but I've testified before the Congress a few hundred times.
7: That's not to brag.
2: Not bragging.
1: It's not about
2: this time. I ain't saying nothing.
1: You're right. And while I have the podium, shout out to Julia Roberts. I'm still looking good. I know you got me on your mind. So he does have something to hide because he didn't cooperate in the list. If you say bye bye, if you're missing the whole show because you can't get it because of your schedule, or maybe you're limited on the live options, be sure to remember there's an archive of the entire show and a best of hour available to you every day on our YouTube and podcast
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19: 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And there's perhaps no movement more fundamental than walking. It reinforces the alignment, stability, and coordinated muscle activation that supports how your body moves, whether you're doing strenuous exercise or simply going about your daily life. This is according to Dana Santis, a strength and conditioning specialist. Even though you walk every day, Dana does say you can make small adjustments to immediately improve your walking mechanics. So, keep your rib cage stacked over your pelvis. Avoid leaning over or arching your lower back. Allow your arms to swing naturally in coordination with your legs. Keep your gaze forward, your jaw relaxed, and then just breathe in through your nose and out through your mouth. I'm Dr. Sanjay Gupta. helping you live a better life.

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0: Yeah, start critiquing Houston and everybody else. Right. There's like three people there.
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7: How often do you stop to wonder whether you should share something that's revealing, maybe even embarrassing, with a partner, a friend, or even your boss? In her new book called Revealing, The Underrated Power of Oversharing, behavioral scientist Leslie John says doing just that can help you deepen relationships that are vital to your life. We need people to trust us in order to get things like love, friendship, and career success. That's what she told us. When you make yourself vulnerable by revealing something sensitive, it does make other people trust you. In turn, when you ask someone to reveal something about themselves, showing that interest will generally lead someone to like you more. Why? Because people like to be asked about themselves, she says. It also signals that they are discriminating and choosy, but in a good way. I'm Dr. Sanjay Gupta, helping you live a better life.
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I-92, Montgomery's number one for new country. It's Andy Scott. Great to be joined by you. Hope your Thursday's going great. Oh, it is Thursday, right? Yeah. That means we successfully survived about 80% of our work week. We got this. I-92, WLWI.

0: 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Speedy, Greg Adler, and yours truly will all be here. 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

I-92, it's Andy Scott. Want to go see this guy November 13th at the Impact? Yep, Justin Moore coming to town. 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

0: 92 with Andy Scott, enjoying my time with you in this 30-minute commercial-free back-to-back music marathon. Yeah, need all we can get, right? Here's Eric Church, Springsteen on I-92.
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I-92, we're sending out the latest congrats, as we do often for that guy. Morgan Wallen has now the most number one radio hits from a single album. 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

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I-92 WLWI.

I-92, your home for the Rick Burgess Show. And we're hoping you will join us, Greg Thomas and myself, for the show On the Road with the Guys. Yeah, they're going to be coming to town September to the Impact for their live show. Q&A, contesting, all sorts of great fun. Tickets are still available, but they're almost gone. Have you gotten yours? 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

0: I-92, hey, it's Rick Burgess with big news to share. The Rick Burgess Show is hitting the road for the Are You Ready Tour. 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
2: Hey, Montgomery Biscuits broadcaster Luke Manley here, and it's time for the Biscuits Minute on a Wednesday night from Biloxi. What a series it was. It took extra innings to find a final score. After the Biscuits won the series opener last night by an 8-7 mark, here on a Wednesday, they take it 9-8 in 10 innings. Biscuits built an early advantage with a two-run homer in the opening inning by Theo Gillen, his fifth of the year. Cooper Kinney would add on to make it a 4-1 advantage in the fourth inning, but then the Shuckers would mount a comeback. They got two in the bottom of the sixth on a homer and a double, and then the Biscuits would add on in the eighth inning. They extended their advantage back to 6-3, but Blake Burke, with his franchise record 28th homer of the year, made it a tie game. We went into extra innings, and the Biscuits would win it with a three spot in the 10th. 9-8 the final score. They're back at it at 6:35 on Thursday here from Mississippi. Komats gets the win. Childers suffers a loss and Snell Sire the save. 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
20: We're drying out with partly cloudy skies as we head into the afternoon. Isolated showers and storms later this afternoon, high around 95. There may be a lingering shower through the evening. Then we'll see partly cloudy skies overnight tonight with low temperature around 73. Partly sunny, only a few stray storms Friday afternoon, high around 94. Then we're wetter into the weekend. That's your WSFA First Alert Forecast. I'm meteorologist Zach Webster on I-92 WLWI.

92, Montgomery's number one for new country. It's Andy Scott, and we can't wait for new from Kenny Chesney. Coming in September, I've never seen him more passionate about a project than this one, Silver Sands Marina. He says the whole album, 11 tracks, is about optimism, reflection, the emotional power of music, finding that personal escape, and he'll take us there for it all.

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I-92, bringing the back-to-back country for your workday. I'm Andy Scott. And it's something I find myself doing quite often, especially in a drive-through line these days. Yeah, rethinking it. I get in line and I go, no, do I really want this or do I want something else? Yeah, you might be doing that right now.

INE2, number one for new country, and Stella Lefty continues to hang in there with the heavy hitters. Ella Langley and Taylor Swift hasn't quite broken through yet. On some charts, she's in the number three spot, others number five. There's still time. Here's Thomas Rhett and Jordan Davis.

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21: Montgomery weather.
22: We're drying out with partly cloudy skies as we head into the afternoon. Isolated showers and storms later this afternoon, high around 95. There may be a lingering shower through the evening. Then we'll see partly cloudy skies overnight tonight with low temperature around 73. Partly sunny, only a few stray storms Friday afternoon, high around 94. Then we're wetter into the weekend. That's your WSFA First Alert Forecast. I'm meteorologist Zach Webster on I-92 WLWI.

92, no doubt, with his soon-to-be latest number one, Morgan Wallen, Been By Now. Hope I didn't jinx anything with that one. Here's Famous Friends, Chris Young and Kane Brown.

0: 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Here's Andy Scott.
1: At Sun's Kia of Montgomery here on the Eastern Boulevard with General Manager Josh Bottoms. What you been up to?
2: Well, you see me running around here like crazy, man.
1: I was looking for you.
2: I know, right? Oh, my God, man. We are just slam-packed in here today, and it is a super, super exciting day. I don't know if you know this or not, but we got 2 days left in the month. We got some numbers we got to hit, and we're in the new building. Things are just really, really going crazy right now. So anyway, let me tell you about a few things that we have coming, going on, right? 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I've also got some EVs. 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It's just crazy what Kia's doing. I got $3,000 off. We got rebates all over the place. We got everything going. Y'all come see us on this side of the boulevard, or you can go to www.kiaofmontgomery.com.
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0: I-92, it's Andy Scott, and we are certainly lifting up Megan Maroney in our prayers, abruptly having to cancel her Denver show a couple of nights ago mid-show due to a sudden severe illness. Hope all is well. I-92.
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I-92, number one for New Country. It's Andy Scott. Jason Aldean in the news, revealing he had to fire several of his own two crew members most recently. He says, hey, when you're on a bus that I'm paying for and I'm feeding you three meals a day and you're bad-mouthing me and the other crew, you gotta go. Lee Bryce, I-92.

0: Rick here, inviting you to tomorrow's edition of the Rick Burgess Show. Speedy, Greg Adler, all here. And we'll break down the stories of the day. Guess what else is going to be here tomorrow? A mechanical bull. What could go wrong? On tomorrow's Rick Burgess Show on I-92 WLWI.
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2: At Sons Kia of Montgomery here on the Eastern Boulevard, where something really big is about to happen.
3: It is big. It's huge. So we're having a grand opening. It's going to be next month, August the 13th, 14th, and 15th. We're going to start with the ribbon cutting. That's, you know, that's the shaking hand and kissing babies for us. But the fun's really going to be on Friday and Saturday. We got a free concert. We have Lady K's coming Saturday or Friday night. Free fun. Festivities are going to start around 5 o'clock. We got an opening act. We're doing some other stuff with some colleges, giving away some scholarships. That's going to be a fun night. Then Saturday is when you want to be here for sure. We got bounce houses, we got popcorn, we got dunk tanks, we got the Kona ice machine. Free food trucks. It's just going to be a fun day. Maybe we'll sell a car or two. Y'all come see us on this side of the boulevard, or you can go to www.sonskiamontgomery.com.
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6: We're drying out with partly cloudy skies as we head into the afternoon. Isolated showers and storms later this afternoon, high around 95. There may be a lingering shower through the evening. Then we'll see partly cloudy skies overnight tonight with low temperature around 73. Partly sunny, only a few stray storms Friday afternoon, high around 94. Then we're wetter into the weekend. That's your WSFA First Alert forecast. I'm meteorologist Zach Webster on I-92 WLWI.

0: everywhere. 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

92, Ellen Langley just shared that she has actually held on to the last $100 that she made in tips from singing early in her music career, showing her humbleness and authenticity. 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

Agony 2, helping you power through the back half of that Thursday afternoon. We're on our highway to the weekend. What do you say? Sandy Scott, hi there. It's Rascal Flatts on Agony 2.

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9: 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A new study out of Harvard School of Public Health found that varying your exercise routine could add years to your life. What exercise someone did didn't matter much. What did matter was that all the exercises together worked all the muscle groups in their body. Now, an added benefit to changing things up is it can help you push through the plateau effect. That's when your body gets so efficient at doing something that you actually stop getting better at it. And we know from previous research that specializing in any one sport at a young age can make someone actually more prone to injury. And as experts we talk to point out, even elite athletes switch up things with their workouts, making sure to target strength, cardio, flexibility, balance, and doing that every single week. I'm Dr. Sanjay Gupta. helping you live a better life.
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17: Montgomery weather.
18: We're drying out with partly cloudy skies as we head into the afternoon. Isolated showers and storms later this afternoon, high around 95. There may be a lingering shower through the evening. Then we'll see partly cloudy skies overnight tonight with low temperature around 73. Partly sunny, only a few stray storms Friday afternoon, high around 94. Then we're wetter into the weekend. That's your WSFA First Alert forecast. I'm meteorologist Zach Webster on I-92 WLWI.

I-92. It's Andy Scott, and all I've got to say is ouch to this guy, Tyler Hubbard, on a family fishing trip. Took a hook to the back of the head. Yep, his wife had to rescue it, take it out. Jack.

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7: 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Number one, nutrition. The Mediterranean diet really is the gold standard. Number two, exercise. You should be getting 150 minutes of moderate intensity exercise or 75 minutes of vigorous intensity exercise every week, plus strength training and stretching. Number three, sleep. 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And finally, number four often gets forgotten, socialization. It's not a bonus. It's a necessity for a healthy life, finding a sense of community, purpose, and belonging. 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
9: This is Jeff Martin of Martin Collision in Wetumpka. I get a lot of comments on my grandkids doing my commercials, so here's Michael Lawson and Marley to tell you all about us.
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I am you too. Glad I got to spend some time with you. It's Andy Scott. Greg Thomas is on his way in. Greg, on the ride home, free ride at 5, 60 minutes, commercial-free country to unwind with. 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
1: 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And we'll break down the stories of the day. Guess what else is going to be here tomorrow? A mechanical bull. 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
11: There are lots of things you can measure to get an idea of how healthy you are at any given moment. Temperature, heart rate, blood pressure, just to name a few. But how about how healthy you will be and how long you're likely to live? According to a new study out of the University at Buffalo, 2 simple strength tests are pretty accurate at predicting longevity in older women. One is hand grip strength, and the other is how quickly people can stand up from a seated position without using their arms. By the way, I remember interviewing former President Jimmy Carter when he was quite old and being really impressed how he just popped out of the chair without using his arms. Not a lot of older people can actually do that. But I think the message here is that maintaining strength as you age is going to help you perform everyday activities, but also help you avoid injury and stay independent. I'm Dr. Sanjay Gupta, helping you live a better life.
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22: We're drying out with partly cloudy skies as we head into the afternoon. Isolated showers and storms later this afternoon, high around 95. There may be a lingering shower through the evening. Then we'll see partly cloudy skies overnight tonight with low temperature around 73. Partly sunny, only a few stray storms Friday afternoon, high around 94. Then we're wetter into the weekend. That's your WSFA First Alert forecast. I'm meteorologist Zach Webster on I-92 WLWI.

92, Montgomery's number one for new country. What's going on? How you doing? I'm Greg Thomas. Back-to-back country, that's what we're doing around here. That's pretty good. Here's Luke Bryan, I-92, WLWI.

0: 92, Rick Burgess Show in the morning. Number one for new country all day. I'm Greg Thomas. It goes through tomorrow, the Montgomery Humane Society's annual pet calendar photo contest. I've got my dog, Abby, in there. You can vote for her or one of the others. Or if you want to enter your pet. I mentioned this to someone who works here at the Radio Ranch about the contest. I'm like, yeah, tomorrow. Oh, well, I wish I would have entered my dog. You still can if you want to. Go for it. MontgomeryHumane.com. And all the money going towards the shelter and the great work that they're doing. Vote for Abby. Luke Combs on the way. You got to see her photo. You'll love it. I've shared it on our Facebook and Instagram at I92WLWY. Or you can check me out at Greg Thomas DJ. Sam Hunt in there and Riley Green next on I92WLWY.
1: I92 Traffic Center update with major delay.
2: Good afternoon, Montgomery. Right now, we're looking pretty good. There's one minor accident up in Wetumpka on Main Street in front of the Civic Center. Keep your eyes open if you're moving in that area. Outside of that, we're good. Keep listening. We'll keep you posted with the latest and the most accurate traffic conditions on the radio. 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Buckle up, it's the law. For Montgomery Skywatch traffic, this is Major Delay.
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I-92, I'm Greg Thomas. Look at this. Coming up Saturday, Montgomery Whitewater, the Boot Scootin' Boogie 5K and Little Try. It's your partner, Cowboy Greg Thomas. I'll be there. How about you? Come on out Saturday, I-92.

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Serving Sweet Home Alabama. I-92. WLWI.

92 Country. Hey, it's Greg Thomas, and saving you money. We've got sweet deals on a few restaurants. Good places to eat, like Beef Old Brady's in Prattville. Good place to go. Watch some games. Football season on the horizon. The Hall of Fame game on the way next week with the NFL. 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I-92.

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1: Good afternoon, Montgomery. Right now, things are looking good. Nothing's being reported by the authorities that would send you on an alternate route. Keep listening. We'll keep you posted with the latest and the most accurate traffic conditions on the radio. You know, there's something about a small town restaurant, like the Front Porch Grill. It's a place where you know the people, the food is special, it's just like home. The Front Porch Grill in Millbrook, next to Food Outlet. Buckle up. It's the law from Montgomery Skywatch Traffic. 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
12: There are lots of things you can measure to get an idea of how healthy you are at any given moment. temperature, heart rate, blood pressure, just to name a few. But how about how healthy you will be and how long you're likely to live? According to a new study out of the University at Buffalo, two simple strength tests are pretty accurate at predicting longevity in older women. One is hand grip strength, and the other is how quickly people can stand up from a seated position without using their arms. By the way, I remember interviewing former President Jimmy Carter when he was quite old and being really impressed how he just popped out of the chair without using his arms. Not a lot of older people can actually do that. But I think the message here is that maintaining strength as you age is going to help you perform everyday activities, but also help you avoid injury and stay independent. I'm Dr. Sanjay Gupta, helping you live a better life.
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21: We were drying out with partly cloudy skies as we head into the afternoon. Isolated showers and storms later this afternoon, high around 95. There may be a lingering shower through the evening. Then we'll see partly cloudy skies overnight tonight with low temperature around 73. Partly sunny, only a few stray storms Friday afternoon, high around 94. Then we're wetter into the weekend. That's your WSFA First Alert Forecast. I'm meteorologist Zach Webster on I-92 WLWI.

92, number one for new country. Prattville with Tumpka. What's up, Millbrook? Ike Road. All around the River Region in Central Alabama. I'm Greg Thomas. 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

0: 95 southbound, mile marker 26. We've got an accident there near County Road 40. 85 southbound, mile marker 26. Please use caution. Backing up traffic there coming in from the Auburn area. Outside of that, we're looking good. Nothing else has been reported that would send you on an alternate route. Keep listening. We'll keep you posted. 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Take the first step towards your college journey. 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Buckle up. It's the law. From Montgomery Skywatch Traffic, this is Major Delay.
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I-92, I'm Greg Thomas. Here's a place I'd never been to, the historic Capri Theater in Cloverdale in Montgomery. Tonight they're showing E.T. at 7.

92, number one for new country. I'm Greg Thomas. Kip Moore, something about a truck. Something about a truck, leaving that parking lot, getting out of work, getting on home. I say

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I-92 WLWI.

I-92, number one for new country. It's the free ride at 5. I'm Greg Thomas. Appreciate you listening. Hope you're doing all right. Hope your Thursday has been a good one. Hey, look, we got one more day, and then we bring on the weekend. And then we're into August already. Let's go.

0: I-92 Traffic Center update with major delay.
1: Good afternoon, Montgomery. Right now, the problem is on 85 southbound, about mile marker 26. So use caution there, about 4 miles on the other side of Shorter. And this is 85 southbound, causing a lot of backup before you get to the Tallahassee Highway. You see something else out there giving you trouble with traffic safely, contact us. 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Buckle up, it's the law. For Montgomery Skywatch Traffic, this is Major Delay.

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1: His eyes are cold and restless.

0: 92 Throwback Thursday, Garth Brooks Rodeo. I'm Greg Thomas. Speaking of, did you hear about this? Biscuits and Bowls, the end of September at Dabo's Park, where the Biscuits play. Yeah, the season will be over by then, and there'll be a rodeo. Pretty cool. Check out biscuitsbaseball.com, I-92.
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0: I-92, number one for new country. It's the free ride at 5. I'm Greg Thomas. After much speculation, even talked about this morning during the Rick Burgess show, it's official. The spring football team, the Stallions, are leaving Birmingham, as the UFL announced, a part of a strategic market realignment, as I do air quotes. The Stallions leave behind quite a bit of history, a legacy, winning the championship 3 years in a row, 2022 through 2024, and then even backing up to the days, the throwback of the USFL back in the 80s out of Birmingham from 83 to 85. So I hate to hear that. How about on a positive note here in Montgomery, our Biscuits, who are out of town, and while they are over at Dabo's Park, a new scoreboard being installed. How about that? That'd be fun to see during the next homestand. Let's get to more country next. Riley Green, Keith Urban, Luke Combs, all set to go on I-92 WLWI.
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2: Good afternoon, Montgomery. 85 southbound, just before you get to the Tallahassee exit, we've got two problems. One is a vehicle fire. The other is a moderate crash. So please be advised, 85 southbound, backed up, maybe even shut down at this point. So please use caution in that area. Outside of that, we're looking good. Nothing else has been reported that would send you on an alternate route. Your future starts this fall. 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Buckle up. It's the law from Montgomery Skywatch Traffic. This is Major Delay.
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8: A better life with Dr. Sanjay Gupta.
9: There are lots of things you can measure to get an idea of how healthy you are at any given moment. Temperature, heart rate, blood pressure, just to name a few. But how about how healthy you will be and how long you're likely to live? According to a new study out of the University at Buffalo, two simple strength tests are pretty accurate at predicting longevity in older women. One is hand grip strength, and the other is how quickly people can stand up from a seated position without using their arms. By the way, I remember interviewing former President Jimmy Carter when he was quite old and being really impressed how he just popped out of the chair without using his arms. Not a lot of older people can actually do that. But I think the message here is that maintaining strength as you age is going to help you perform everyday activities, but also help you avoid injury and stay independent. I'm Dr. Sanjay Gupta, helping you live a better life.
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4: How often do you stop to wonder whether you should share something that's revealing, maybe even embarrassing, with a partner, a friend, or even your boss? In her new book called Revealing, The Underrated Power of Oversharing, behavioral scientist Leslie John says doing just that can help you deepen relationships that are vital to your life. We need people to trust us in order to get things like love, friendship, and career success. That's what she told us. When you make yourself vulnerable by revealing something sensitive, it does make other people trust you. In turn, when you ask someone to reveal something about themselves, showing that interest will generally lead someone to like you more. Why? Because people like to be asked about themselves, she says. It also signals that they are discriminating and choosy, but in a good way. I'm Dr. Sanjay Gupta, helping you live a better life.
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1: When it comes to news, we're first in country. 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

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Hey, it's Rick Burgess with big news to share. 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